0: President William Ruto of plotting to sell the Nobium deposits valued at trillions of shillings to a foreign firm. He claims the Mrima Hills reserves in Kwale County have been handed to American investors while local residents remain trapped in poverty and despair, calling on Kenyans to stay vigilant and resist the deal. Nobium is a soft grey transition metal primarily used to strengthen steel alloys and create heat-resistant components.
1: His real mission in the United States is to come and seal a deal with Americans on how Nobium will be exploited from Kenya. And he is taking half of the equivalent of the proceeds.
0: Interior Cabinet Secretary Kipchumba Murkomen has defended Kenya's bid to host the 2029 World Athletics Championships following doping allegations raised by a section of critics. The CS dismissed the allegations, maintaining that the government has been transparent in the fight against doping, adding that the claims lacked merit. He was speaking in Eldoret, Uasin Gishu County, while launching the Mashujaa Day sporting tournament.
2: We don't struggle with doping because we are intentionally supporting any doping. In fact, doping cases have been brought out because we are a very serious country when it comes to doping. We do not hide anything.
0: Now, Governor Patrick Ole Ntutu has asked about 300 families excluded from the government's 2.6 billion Kenyan shillings small forest evictees compensation program to follow official channels while authorities review their grievances. Speaking in Narok West, he urged the families, many from Melelo Ward, to remain patient as the national government addresses concerns over the compensation list. He advised them to work with chiefs and village elders to help verify the information submitted.
3: So go, wamepata karibu 95% pesa sawa sa compensation. Sagamian, wamepata karibu 95% ya compensation. Ni kwa nini hii ya Melelo ilikosa? Kuna pahali ambapo labda wale ambao walikuwa wanahusika wamefanya makosa.
0: Education stakeholders are urging the government to release interim funding for first-year university students who reported in September as uncertainty over their financing deepens. The confusion follows the president's declaration on university funding, while parliament has yet to pass the tertiary education placement and funding bill, which will overhaul student placement and funding. The Limobora Working Group warns that thousands of first-year students are stranded without help loans, scholarships or clarity on who will pay their tuition.
4: First things first, let an immediate funding be made available, probably an interim amount for their upkeeps to help them acquire academic materials and to help them get accommodation.
0: Kisii County has stepped up efforts to keep its town clean by introducing color-coded waste bins that make segregation easier and more effective. Speaking during the national celebrations held in Kisii, Governor Simbarati said most of the county's waste is organic and could be put to productive use if properly separated at the source. He added that the county is moving away from dump sites toward a circular economy where waste is reused, recycled, and recovered.
5: This county has moved to implement the Sustainable Waste Management Act 2022, with particular emphasis on segregation of waste at source and recovery of material, so that we replace a linear economy with a circular one.
0: That's the news update on East FM.
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0: perfect song to keep you going this Monday morning. A gloomy start of the day for sure. The weather with the playlist you're going to absolutely love. Only in the breakfast with Mehmet and Jamil.
1: Don't worry, a bit later on, we will brighten up your day, because whatever brightened up your Friday will also brighten up your Monday morning as well. We'll get into a side of sports in just a bit. For now, we're going to be looking at back at how wonderful of a weekend we had together. But before all of that,
2: celebrations on East.
1: Wow, this one is a special celebration. She has a wax statue in Madame Tussauds. She popularized the size zero. She struggled with severe nail biting. She was supposed to be in the movie Kahona Pyar Hai, and she turned down roles like Kalhona Ho and the movie Queen as well. She also completed her summer school program at Harvard University in microcomputers.
0: Wow.
1: And then moved on and said whatever. So if you're wondering who we're celebrating today, then you're wondering right.
0: The one and only, your favorite, Kareena Kapoor Khan.
1: Wow, what a celebration it is. She celebrates her 45th birthday, and all you can see on her Instagram is her husband, the Nawab himself, enjoying summer spots, enjoying their time off. And it's good to see how these parents have evolved together.
0: And of course, seeing the cute little baby she's got as well, Taimur and Jay. I think Jay is a chalta firta example of her expressions. Whenever you see her expressions, you see Jay is the exact thing.
1: Well, the one thing that we're all glad about is her mom, Babita. Because at some point, her grandfather, the legendary actor Raj Kapoor, had initially named Kareena Kapoor Sidhima.
0: Really?
1: Now from Sidhima, we finally have a household name, Kareena Kapoor. And on behalf of East FM, we'd like to wish you a very, very happy birthday. Whatever.
2: And Jamil.
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0: Okay, Monday morning, 20 minutes past the hour, 7 a.m. Let's look at the roads right now. So we have a couple of construction going on Mombasa Road.

0: As you head towards JKIA right before Cabanas Overpass, some traffic over there because of that one lane closure. On the opposite side of Mombasa Road or after Capital Centre, there is some construction happening in that particular area as well. And also around, as you connect towards Southern Bypass, so expect some delay on that stretch as it goes into one lane. And looking at Limuru Road coming towards Muthaiga, delay about 8 minutes on that stretch. As well as Thika Road coming towards Pangani. They're super duper busy this morning, all the way from, let's say, Garden City, all the way. So yeah, it's quite busy as you head towards town. And if you're in Bepon, Yeldama Ravine, delay of about 12 minutes on that stretch. Red Hill is building up also. Traffic is busy around GM Kishore, Lavington at this point in time in the morning.
1: Yeah, I'm also getting a hard time trying to get to work as well because I walk across Waiyaki Way.
0: Yeah.
1: And now they've built kadas in the middle of the road. They
0: don't care
1: about pedestrians at all. And all the work they're doing outside our office is for pedestrians. So I'm like wondering, it's like ironic. Are they actually helping us or they're making our lives difficult?
0: I think difficult first, then better.
1: Okay, hopefully it gets better very fast. Dinesh, good morning to you. Nicole, good morning to you. Zara, thank you so much for your messages. Good morning to you all. Kushi, thank you so much for your message. I think it's appropriate to play this particular song for Kareena Kapoor's movie and birthday as well. Which is your favorite movie of hers or her favorite role?
0: For me, I think that we met.
1: Oh yes, Geet.
0: Geet is my favorite.
1: See, she should have been a radio presenter in that one.
0: 100%, she'd be the best.
1: She would never stop talking as well. If it wasn't Shahid Kapoor with his line that he used, I think we can use here as a presenter for sure. I think my favorite role of her would be the movie Ahsoka.
0: Really?
1: I don't remember it at all. But
0: so now, Jamzo.
1: Her eyeliner was scary, bro. That's all I remember. Well, here's celebrating Kareena Kapoor on East FM. Happy birthday.

0: Yep, that's the Nawab, the husband to the birthday girl. It's Saif Ali Khan as a jewel thief playing for you right here on East FM, Kenya's premier Asian mix. It's about half past the hour of 7 o'clock, which means now we need to get into our papers to find out and also celebrate a memory from way back.
1: What's in the papers?
0: I don't know if we could celebrate this, but it's etched in our hearts forever because of the crisis and the siege that took place, I think, what, 14 years ago?
2: Yeah, about 13 years ago.
0: 13 years
2: 21st ago. 21st of September 2013. And it was a day where everybody's just going as a normal day to celebrate a particular event hosted by East FM at the Westgate. And unfortunately, deeply, something really bad happened and lost many lives. And the whole situation has put like everybody's heart's got a scar that why this actually happened the way it went.
0: So we pray for the souls that are lost. We pray for the families affected. And we share the, you know, this memory with you and your families as well. But at the same time, we look back and say this was a time where Kenya came together and fought terrorism as a nation together. So on that note, if you are also going through down memory lane, you can share your thoughts and messages with us on 0701-106-106.
2: Yep, and I picked the paper today this morning, Day Nation, and going over, of course, the first page talks about this in 2027, about the tally or not legal battle over presidential vote. That continues, but then we have an end where it says a perfect timing yield world half marathon record, says Ngechich, which you actually read about at the end in the sports section as well.
0: All right, congratulations to her on that one. I picked up the Star newspaper today, and it is crazy how Kenyans are taking in loans.
2: Okay.
0: So we're looking at loans at about 943 billion.
2: Wow.
0: And you'd think this is for something else. But in actual, the conspicuous consumption are that Kenyans are borrowing from banks, SACOs, digital lenders to buy phones, to furnish households, and live a luxury lifestyle.
2: What? I actually thought it was just to get through the day.
0: That's what I thought too as well. Somebody has just said here, I had an Android phone, but it wasn't enough, so I put a deposit to get the other one. Now I can't pay for the other one.
2: Somebody call his mom, please.
0: I'm telling you, this situation is quite crazy. But if you go to page 14, you find the Breakfast with the Remath and Jamil on the Star.
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8: Safaricom has crossed 1 million fixed internet subscriptions, strengthening its position as Kenya's largest provider. Communications Authority data shows the telco had 1.025 million subscriptions by June, representing a 36.1% market share. The company added 289,000 subscriptions in 1 year, recording 39.6% growth amid rising demand for high-speed internet and increased competition. Tanzania Samsung's group is investing 4.5 billion shillings in maternal healthcare across Kenya. The conglomerate plans to build 10 mother and child hospitals within 2 years under its Mama na Mtoto Kwanza initiative. The program, in partnership with the Ministry of Health and County Governments, begins with a 250-bed level 4 facility in Chebunyo, Bomet County, to improve healthcare access. That's the business news. I'm Mark Gitao.
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2: 24 minutes past the hour, 7 a.m. The breakfast is Remith and Jamil. And as we go back celebrating a day and remember our loved ones, Ruhila used to say a word I used to absolutely love. It was just Chafuro Gandaro.
0: Hey, Chokro. Chafuro Gandaro. Yeah, all the time, man. We really miss Ruhila. She was one of our mentors as well growing up as presenters. And we are often thinking about her as she sits on the windowsill at our office and she smiles every day. Probably wondering, are we doing a good job or not?
2: I'm sure she's got this. This is the Chafuro, that's Gandaro.

0: Breakfast with a side of sports.
1: Direct. I don't even feel anything bright today.
2: I'm telling you, this was such hard news. As we were celebrating at our mall on the weekend, we were feeling our hearts in the right place.
1: I cannot believe it. Seriously.
2: What do you mean?
1: Come on. Not even the papers I've got on the start, it says at the end, what next for the Gunners? And I'm like, please.
2: You know what? Just skip to a few pages like this from the start. You'll go to society. You'll see me and you, me and you there at our mall while we're watching the most brightest day where the Met Department told us it's raining.
1: It was bright.
2: The sunniest day in Karen. I think it's like we had a
1: even
2: direct
1: my
2: link.
1: Lips got burnt.
2: And what a time we had at our mall. Hey, all of your favorite brands are there. Even new ones where there's some delicious food and so much shopping options. Wow. Paka, there's a medical clinic over there
1: can
2: as well.
1: Can we just go there right now? Let's not discuss football anymore.
2: This is the side of our mall now. Let's go to the breakfast with the side of sports. 3-0 Brighton, Arsenal 0. Wow.
1: You know, when I saw that score and I'm like, what is going on? The way we said that we're going to, now we're second the table, literally.
2: Even Aston Villa won, but it's okay. It started from Friday night. Brentford 3-0 Chelsea.
1: That was another one. Yeah, I saw.
2: So I was like, you do the table told us, the elephant in the room. Where's the elephant?
1: In our studio, where's the one?
2: We need to address the elephant in our room. And then we also had Manchester City, who had an 8-goal thriller at the Etihad, where they won 5-3 against Sunderland on Sunday. Liverpool.
1: But then Haaland has not scored a goal against Sunderland. He scored against all major of the teams, six against Arsenal particularly.
2: But then he managed.
1: He did score. He did not score. The team has scored. He did score.
2: Okay, and then we also have Liverpool, who beat their former club.
1: They beat?
2: Yes, Bournemouth. The manager moved from Bournemouth to Liverpool and now he came back home and then managed to get a defeat over there. And Fulham versus Man United ended up as a...
1: The artistic draw.
2: Yes, very delicious, very nice. And a 1-1 draw. Don't even want to get into that one. The one that was a highlight for the weekend was the Atletico Madrid derby with Real Madrid. Yeah, it ended 2-1 in favor of Atletico Madrid. They go on top in the table in terms of beating Madrid over there. But if you keep it right here to Kenya's Premier Age Mix, we'll give you more details on sports.
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1: Okay, Monday morning. It is a bit gloomy outside for sure in Nairobi, and the traffic also is not that great at this point in time. It is busy coming into Mombasa Road, Cabanas Overpass as you cross over. Delay 10 minutes on that area. But once you're on the main highway heading to Woolsucker Road or South Sea, it gets busier on that area. Langas Road is building up also as you head towards Railautinga Way. So far, delay about 6 minutes on that stretch. Coming in from Olay Tok Tok Road, Dennis Bridge into Lavington, Kleleshwa. It's quite busy on both sides heading towards Yemkisuru and Lokabeta towards Red Hill. A 10-minute delay on that stretch. Wayakiwe is busy, especially because there is some construction happening around Lion Place Wayakiwe on the left side that is trying to reduce speed and, of course, get you slower on that area. So please approach with caution and plan yourself accordingly.
2: All right. 0701-106-106 is the number. You can get in touch with us. You can let us know if there's any accidents, any traffic incidents. You can be our breakfast traffic marshal on this particular line. And also tell us if you want to chase away the Monday blues with a particular song. Nazima has said, good morning, RJ. Paresh says, Arsenal came across an unstoppable machine on the weekend. I don't know if it was a one-off performance, but at that point, Brighton could even beat Barcelona. I don't know how true it is.
1: Okay.
2: Well, the Champions League is coming back this week. Bilal Jamil says, Jumbo, RJ.
1: Jumbo.
2: Mr. Kirit Kanani says, good morning and hello, Remath and Jamil. Loving the playlist on a cold Monday morning. He's enjoying his snacks and the spice of life, East FM. I love it, Mr. Kanani. And he also says that's a grand gesture. And the sad news about Westgate's incident about 13 to 14 years ago.
1: Yeah.
2: Well, we will always keep those who have lost their lives in our hearts forever. And we pray for the families that were affected as well. For now, we also got Farzana, who is saying hello. Good morning, Mama Remath Hafiz. How are you doing?
1: Hi, Mom.
2: We want some breakfast, please, because Karina is here ready to sing for a song from her movie Job We Met. You ready?
1: So, Mom, bring us breakfast.
2: Please.
1: She'll say hi.
8: This is
1: both
8: Kareena Kapoor. You are listening to the song from my film
2: Job We Met. I think that would be a nice way to meet somebody, right?
1: Oh, that definitely. Shahid Kapoor, for sure.
2: All right, here's the vocals of Shreya Ghoshal for you, only on East FM. The Breakfast with Remath and Jamil. Good morning.

0: And of course, you enjoy Job We Met any time of the day. I love Geet's character and of course Shahid Kapoor. And then you're going to meet them both at the IFAs next year in Abu Dhabi. I cannot wait.
1: I can't believe. What a nice moment for them as exes also coming together. Last year it happened as well, right?
0: Yeah, it did, yeah.
1: And it was all okay. Everything was fine. Everybody moved on. I think Shahid is in a point in his life where he's enjoying. Does he have children?
0: Of course, two.
1: How many? Shahid as well?
0: Yeah. Karina has Zayn. Two. And he's got, yes, they've got two kids. And
1: I
0: then
1: think
0: again,
1: at this point, Ramat knows who has more kids in their names than the songs and the movies they have.
0: That's true. Because Aditya and Geet and then Shahid and Karina, of course, with Meera and Saif.
1: Okay.
0: Everything is safe here.
1: Well, that sounds fantastic. If you're wondering when the IFAs are coming, it's coming to you January 23rd onwards. And
0: 22nd and 23rd.
1: Is Tiger going to be there?
0: Eventually.
1: Because it's his
0: so
1: birthday.
0: So the main cast that they have is, of course, Salman Khan. Mm-hmm. We have Kareena, Shahid. Varun Dhawan is going to be hosting with Karan Johar.
1: Oh, wow. Interesting.
0: So that's exciting. Then we have Jhanvi Kapoor. So yeah, I think, and then many other at that point in time, then many other stars end up coming. So I think IFA is something I look forward to for sure.
1: All right, if you're looking forward to IFA and your favorite actor or actress that you'd like to see at one of these events, maybe you would come with us. Who knows? 0701 106 106. You can still celebrate the birthday girl Bebo, who is celebrating her 45th birthday, Kareena Kapoor Khan. But for now, we're going to take you to the other side of 8 o'clock, where we're going to build your trust. We're going to take you around the world, continue your playlist that's going to chase away the Monday gloominess. But as you mentioned, Bare Bare Desho Mein Choti Choti Baatein Hain does not fit in this movie.
0: Exactly. It's Kuchh Hota Hai Raho.
1: That's what Bollywood does in Easter time, early morning. You know what I mean?
0: Okay.
1: We'll see you on the other side of 8 o'clock.

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1: Ugandan President.

0: What it also called for an independent IEBC, impartial security forces and responsible political speech as the country heads toward the elections.
1: You need to be informed, resist ignorance and propaganda, go for the truth. Evaluate the character and the integrity of those whom you will be voting for. Do not be moved merely by party, merely by ethnic dimension.
0: Residents of Mathioya sub-county will no longer travel for long distances for specialized and emergency care following the upgrade and commissioning of Nyakianga Hospital to a level 4 facility. The expanded hospital in Gitugi ward is expected to significantly reduce referrals to Moranga level 5 hospital and Odaya sub-county in Nyeri. While commissioning the facility, Governor Irungu Kang'ata reaffirmed the county commitment to sustained investment in health infrastructure, equipment and personnel.
2: The only constituency ambayo haikuwa na a level 4 hospital ni Mathioya. Leo tumeweza kuwaletea Mathioya ambayo iko na male ward, female ward, ward ya watoto, iko na surgery, pia tumeleta madaktari.
0: Interior Principal Secretary Raymond Omolo has urged Kenyans to register with the social health authorities, saying the government's healthcare reforms are aimed at easing the financial burden of medical treatment on families. Speaking in Awak, Omolo said that more than 33 million Kenyans had registered with SHA, allowing them to access healthcare services regardless of whether or not they are formally employed.
3: Kwa sababu ya umuhimu wa afya, isikue inafika mahali biashara inaenda chini kwa sababu ya bili ya hospitali, ama unauza ng'ombe yako kwa sababu ya umeshindwa kulipa bili ya hospitali. So nataka ni warai, tafadhali jiandikishe.
0: UN General Secretary Antonio Guterres has called on world leaders to strengthen international cooperation as they prepare to meet in New York for the 81st UN General Assembly. Guterres made the appeal ahead of his final UNGA as Secretary General, urging leaders to work together to address conflicts and other challenges facing the world. In a message shared on X, Guterres said dialogue and collective action were needed more than ever as leaders gather at the UN headquarters tomorrow. That's the news update on East FM.
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5: All right, a very good morning to you. Let's take a look at your weather. Nairobi with a high of 23 degrees, lows of 15. Thundery showers expected. It was just drizzling throughout the weekend, so let's see what happens of that. Mombasa, highs of 29 degrees, lows of 21. It's a bit cloudy in the start of the day and then becomes a bit shiny and sunny in the afternoon. Kisumu, highs of 32 degrees, lows of 18. Sunny throughout the start of the morning and gets cloudy and a bit chilly in the evening on the lakeside.
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6: A very good morning to you. The Breakfast Show with Jamil. And they came across a quote by Jennifer Dukes Lee, who says, when you wake up asking what's wrong, you'll find plenty of what's wrong. 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
5: Absolutely. I'm looking at the music. I've got Kareena Kapoor celebrating her birthday on the playlist. I've also got Alka Yagnik on there somewhere. Arijit Singh, well, he's looking for his Jhumka still. Well, we'll get into all of that for now. But Lucky Ali and Shreya Ghoshal coming together with this particular song. It's featuring Ranbir Kapoor.
6: And a Monday morning, Aista, Aista.
5: If you're stuck in traffic, pole pole, don't worry, we're here for you.

0: And then yesterday when I went to hang out with a certain group that is the coolest group I would ever meet.
1: That's Remat, Nilofer, Nimrod.
0: The people who are aged 50 plus.
1: Oh.
0: I can't wait to get to 50.
1: Why?
0: Because life apparently starts at 50. Yesterday I hung out with Connect 55,
1: uh-huh.
0: a bunch of people who came together to play games. Celebrate with some food.
1: What games were
0: and
1: there?
0: And dance. There was like we had human bingo.
1: Oh.
0: We had a particular game called, you know, fun pong, where you have to throw the ball into the cup.
1: Yeah.
0: And then Pictionary, Taboo, all of these things.
1: Right.
0: And you move around and you mix up your teams all together.
1: Nice.
0: And then eventually the DJ played Bachnaya Sino, and then I walked in.
1: Why? Hero entry.
0: Now you can listen to it on East FM or you can experience it live. Whichever one you want, you can get it right here on Kenya's Premier Asian.
1: Well, I'm so lucky you're my co-host.
0: Okay, let's move on. We are now going to tell you about how you have spent all your life building something, whether it's like saving up to buy a car, saving up to build a house, making sure that the children have an education, or just making sure that the future is okay and safe, and then only to find out that it's all taken away from you, or a process that confuses you altogether.
1: Yeah, because you know, success should not have an expiry date. The things people spend their lives building are never really about the money. They're about the dreams that make possible a child's education, a family home, a business that employs generations as well. Mm-hmm. Now, right now, we want you to share with us, what do you want the next generation to remember you for?
0: Yeah, like one example here says that the one thing I want the future generation of my family to remember me is building a family business they can be proudly continue and enjoy together.
1: Wow. So what are you going to be proud of? What do you want next generation to be proud of as well? Let us know on 0701-106-106 and we will award you 3,000 shillings on a Monday morning. That's like a best.
0: Exactly. 0701-106-106 is the number you can get in touch right now. 3,000 can be yours. I don't know if Remat Photography and Sons are available.
1: Why do you add sons to it?
0: See, daughters, Basi.
1: I saw.
0: They are both waiting for this guy to come from his dukan.

0: And this is Javed Mohsin's Zihale Miskin, the official song featuring Shreya Ghoshal, Vishal Mishra in the vocals. And I'm sure Nazima enjoyed that one in particular because she tells us all the time how much she loves this particular track until she came to our mall on Saturday and told us, I came here for you guys. Thank you so much for your messages. Thank you so much for your company. And with over 400 million views and sounds, you can listen to it only on East FM, Kenya's premier Asian mix. Right now though, Remat, we need to build our legacy of our family.
1: Yep, and we're talking about how life does not stop when you're no longer around. School fees still need to be paid, medical bills still arrive, and people you love still depend on the plans that you made today and cannot take over tomorrow. And that's why we involve you with Britam Cash Trust that ensures money is always available for the purposes you choose, whether it's your children's education, healthcare, family upkeep. And that's what you can give instructions to professionally managed, you know, because you can give it to your auntie, your uncle, and after you pass away, they'll tell you, know what, let me change this because he's no longer here or she's no longer here. And then your family will then suffer in some point or the other.
0: Because of the delays, because of the lawyers involved, because of all of these issues that you may face. So that's why the Britam Cash Trust ensures that money is always available. And if you want to give your family certainty when it matters the most, then SMS the word trust followed by your town, 21778, or you can call or WhatsApp them on 0705 100 100. There was something you shared with me about how somebody should be taking care of their legacy, especially in the field or the industry where you think, you know, somebody has already made it and they don't need any information about how to protect their legacy. But some of us, we need some advice, and I think that's something you could share with us.
1: Yeah, right now I got us on Facebook and I came across Sunil Shetty's video. He's talking about how kids these days don't want to be part of family business, and this is what he had to say. One second.
2: I want to do something on my own. No, that family business has been set beautifully. Manage it and then do something else. But manage that legacy of yours. Don't let it go. Because legacy just doesn't come that way. People might call it nepotism, but for me that word doesn't exist. Har baap apne bacche ke liye karta hai. When kids today say,
1: so I think it's a very good point that, you know, kids they say, no, I don't want to do papa's business, I don't want to do mom's business, I don't want to be part of the family business, I want to do my own. So like he said, you can do your own, but at least handle this so you have your foundation taking you over generations.
0: Absolutely. Well, if you want more details, remember Britam Trust, Britam Cash Trust is on 0705 100 100. 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
1: Okay, right now looking at the roads, it is 25 minutes past the hour of 8 a.m. The busy road continues to be Mombasa Road toward Lusaka Roundabout. We're looking at Langat Road going towards Raila Odinga Way, as well as near Nyayo Stadium. A delay of at least 10 minutes on most of those roads at this point in time. Similarly, some traffic around Lavington. James Gishuru was east of a little bit, as well as Red Hill, but busy around Lokabete, Peponi, Eldama Ravine. Limur Road going towards Muthaiga, and also Limur Road going towards Forest Road. Quite slow this morning as you head towards Kenyatta University Way also. So yeah, that's a bit busy at this point in time. But you know what? We've got a place you're going to absolutely enjoy. If on the roads, please be our traffic marshal.
0: Yes, 0701-106-106 is the number. You can drop us a message. Yes, Vishal, I know Baridi Mingi Sana, but with a playlist that's hot, you will enjoy your drive to your destination. If you have any incidents, accidents, or anything to report, you can be our breakfast traffic marshal. Sona Moda says, good morning and happy birthday to Karina. I don't know, this Karina looks Russian. Me, I'm talking about Karina Kapoor Khan, not Katarina.
1: So we also have Priyanka Chopra, who's wished Karina Kapoor Khan. And she said, there's no one like you, Karina. Happy birthday to you.
0: Oh, what a wish that is. Mr. Lagaja also wishing us a very good morning and a happy breakfast. Thank you so much. Good morning to you too, sir. Paresh, also good morning to you. Still sending all those Brighton birds pooping on Arsenal fans.
1: Yeah.
0: Breakfast with a side of sports coming in. By the way, good news for Kenya cricket team. We won over the weekend.
1: Kenya cricket team?
0: Yes, I'll give you all the details on that in just a bit. For now, though, we're getting into a conversation where we want to know from you. If you had to leave something behind as a legacy, 3,000 shillings can be yours from Britam. All you got to do is tell us on 0701-106-106.
1: Yep, and right now you can win that only on The Breakfast is Ramath and Jamil.
0: For
1: and
0: now.
1: Back to the playlist.
0: Yes, we've got Alisa Mendoka and the vocals of Vishal Dadlani. I'm sure you'll enjoy this one.
1: Increase the volume and enjoy.

0: Now you can just take a moment.
1: Yeah.
0: To like picture yourself in the morning,
1: mm-hmm.
0: driving to your work or something.
1: Mm-hmm.
0: Today is New York Day, right? And it could be the day of September 11th, okay? Or it could be Westgate Day of 21st September, and you're just going to work like a normal day and everything is going well. And then the next thing you know, you can't go back home, or your family are looking for you and you're not being spotted. And it could happen to anyone on any of these days. The reason I bring this up is not just to, you know, remind you of the tragic incidences, but the aspect of life that moved on from those days.
1: Mm-hmm.
0: Nothing, it stopped, yes, for a week, for 10 more days after that, for a month, everyone was shocked. But then everything had to continue after that. And the reason why we're bringing up Britam Trust and their cash trust, the family trust as well, is because we want you to protect your family from any incident like this, God forbid if it happens, to anyone at any point in their lives. And it could be a natural disaster for that matter as well.
1: Yeah.
0: So anything could happen to anyone at any point. But the only thing is, you can be prepared by planning ahead.
1: Yeah, when we're actually talking about a Britam Family Trust, you know why? Because they help preserve your wealth. They protect it across generations. And the best part is they actually ensure it's matched exactly according to your wishes. So now if you have a, like Jamil has sunglasses, for example, I have my scarves. So I'll write down and say, you know what? I want my scarves to probably go to my nieces or my my auntie or somebody else, and not just randomly everywhere or donated, whatever it is. So this is that particular part that your wish will be taken forward compared to somebody else coming to your house and saying, you know what? She's dead. She wouldn't even know about them.
0: Mm-hmm.
1: Let me take them.
0: Mm.
1: It's actually taken care from that particular point as well.
0: Absolutely.
1: So protect your legacy, protect your work you've worked hard for, and yes, take it up seriously and send the message trust followed by your town to 21778. You can call them also on 0705-100-100. Tell them about what you feel and what you're comfortable with, and they'll take it up from there.
0: Absolutely. Right now, we have 3,000 shillings to reward you for getting in touch and also telling us about what you want to leave behind. I have Vishal who's telling me today is his dad's birthday.
1: Oh, happy birthday.
0: Happy birthday to you too. And while he's celebrating his dad's birthday, he's not going to blow candles on the cake. He's filling out forms with Britam Trust as we speak.
1: That's the best present you may have given your dad for sure.
0: Absolutely. Now it happens to be that your family is secured. You've used that trust to make sure your family is all good. And that is a good step in the direction that you've taken. Happy birthday to you and congratulations. You win yourself 3,000 shillings on East FM thanks to Britam Trust. Woo!
1: Happy birthday! And we won cake, by the way.
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8: Safaricom has crossed 1 million fixed internet subscriptions, strengthening its position as Kenya's largest provider. Communications Authority data shows the telco had 1.025 million subscriptions by June, representing a 36.1% market share. The company added 289,000 subscriptions in 1 year, recording 39.6% growth amid rising demand for high-speed internet and increased competition. Tanzania Samsung's group is investing 4.5 billion shillings in maternal healthcare across Kenya. The conglomerate plans to build 10 mother and child hospitals within 2 years under its Mama na Mtoto Kwanza initiative. The program, in partnership with the Ministry of Health and County Governments, begins with a 250-bed level 4 facility in Chebunyo, Bomet County, to improve healthcare access. That's the business news. I'm Mark Gitao.
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0: It's true. Nobody can be like Pooh. Is that possible?
1: Yeah, it's Kareena Kapoor, and we're celebrating her 45th birthday right here on East FM, Kenya's premier Asian mix. And if you want to listen to any of her favorite songs or your favorite songs of her, you can drop us
0: Jamil,
1: a message.
0: So, Jamil, if you had a chance to ask her a question, what did you ask her?
1: Kareena Kapoor Khan.
0: With all that attitude.
1: You know, I saw her at JKIA, right? I swear, I thought it was like some random Russian lady. And then when she just passed, I saw Saif Ali Khan's face in the side. Then I told the guy, Abu Fuata Yogari. And then I saw Kareena Kapoor, I saw the kids, and I saw Saif Ali Khan. So I just started waving like a mad person. And instead of saying, hi, I'm Jamil, I'm like, sir, selfie. I became paparazzi all of a sudden, you know.
0: It's inside our blood.
1: I'm telling you, whenever you go to IFA, you just hear, sir.
0: Please, right. Please, one request,
1: so
0: please.
1: So the only way, by the way, this is a tip we can give you. If you see a celebrity somewhere, try and get their attention by saying something awkward.
0: Yeah.
1: Then they'll be like, what?
0: Remember, Shah Rukh Khan gave you advice for a marriage, yeah?
1: Yeah, so for Shah Rukh Khan, I had to say, sir, please bless me. I'm about to get married. And he gave me a thumbs up. He's like, yo, you're good.
0: You're good. You're okay.
1: For Sonakshi Sinha, I said, dub smash queen, what's up? And then she's like, hey, what's up? And she didn't even know, like, you know, nobody knew what a dub smash queen was.
0: Yeah.
1: Even for Aishwarya Rai, you were the one. What did you shout at her?
0: My co-host loves you so much.
1: She's like,
0: beautiful.
1: Who's your? She took my phone, you know that?
0: Yeah, and then she's like, who's your co-host? I'm like, this guy here. And then she took his phone, took a selfie with him. What a moment it was.
1: Well, if you had to catch the attention of the birthday girl Kareena Kapoor Khan, what would you shout across the room and say to her? You can let us know on 0701 106 106. For now, if you see Diren Gondaria, give him a big hug.
2: Breakfast with a side of sports.
0: Hey, tell me about this match.
1: Diren Gondaria, the captain of Kenya, is flying high because they won the Continental Cup as Team Kenya. So I think we should give them a cheer. Come on.
0: That's well actually done.
1: So he also is the man of the tournament, MVP. Kenya are now the champions of the Continental Cup ILT20, and they claim beating Uganda 39 runs in the final. So Kenya made 170 runs for the loss of 7 wickets. Uganda 131 all out. So congratulations to Team Kenya as well. I even see Rakesh Patel has posted for Team Kenya winning on that one. So congratulations to the Kenya cricket team. Upwards and onwards. I hope to see you on the big stage.
0: So let's not go to football. Let's just remain with cricket.
1: We
0: and
1: stay
0: continue
1: with
0: that. Yeah.
1: Are you sure?
0: Yeah, please.
1: Because we have HB Kwege.
0: What?
1: No, I'm telling you about the Champions League coming this week in terms of football. And also, if you don't want to focus on football and focus on dull moments, not Brighton moments,
0: yeah,
1: let's focus on F1. Because for the F1, we're going to go to Azerbaijan.
0: Okay, good view.
1: And after Azerbaijan, you will meet me, your Bajan, who's going to be singing at the Geet Mehfil.
0: You're going to be singing?
1: Yeah, of course.
0: Jamil, really?
1: Oh, lal meri.
0: Iska koi mic band karo.
1: I think so. We
0: next take. Let's see. One more time.
1: Azerbaijan. No, I'm not going to sing, of course. But at the Geet Mehfil after the F1 race, you can come and join us because we are going to be telling you more about it in just a bit. For now, if you want the world and sports in it, you keep it right here to East FM.
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2: Okay, a very good morning to you. Happy Monday at this point in time. Let's see if the roads are going to happy, make you happy a bit more. Let's see. Local better coming towards Redhill is a bit busy. If you're going towards Peponi, a delay of at least 15 to 20 minutes from Kitisuru. It is super duper slow as you come all the way to Mwanzi Road. Redhill is on the other side. If you're heading towards ABC, it's clear until the roundabout itself. Once you're on Waiaki Way, super busy all the way through Ring Road Parklands as well. And let's see on the opposite side, if we're around Pangani coming in from Thika Road is busy, as well as going towards town. A delivery 15-20 minutes on most of the roads at this particular morning. And the weather, of course, is so gloomy. And I'm seeing also some traffic around Southern Bypass as you head towards Mombasa Road.
3: Mm-hmm. If you have any incidents, accidents, anything to report, you can drop us a message on 0701 106 106. If you have a song, you want to celebrate Karina, you want to join the playlist, then you can also send us a voice note on the same number. If you want to say hello and good morning, morning, just like Mr. Lagadia has said, Jay Shree, Vishal, good morning. Mr. Kirit Kanani also saying that he trusts Britain for over 65 years. So that's really cool as well. So tomorrow we have more chances for you to win with Britain. All you got to do is keep it right here to Kenya's Premier Asian Mix. Any incidents? Oh, I've got an accident. Seven cars involved in an accident.
2: Southern Bypass,
3: on Thika Road near Garden City Mall towards CBD. Pole sana, if you're around that area, please approach that area with caution.
2: So again, it's Thika Road, right?
3: Thika Road, okay. Next to Garden City Mall as well. Jayshree said she had a good weekend. Kushi said she loved the outfits at Divalicious. If you got a chance to go get some stuff from there, then maybe you can share with us some photos of your experience on the weekend. Ramath, you went for a concert. How was it?
2: Oh, I went for Lakshay Kapoor, and he was a nice singer, my friend. He actually got us dancing, singing. And if you were there, you'd see me and Kamal Kaur actually sing along. And then Kamal came.
3: I saw you with two Kamals.
2: Yeah, it was the same thing with Kamal Kantari and Kamal Kaur. What a coincidence.
3: And both of them are KKs.
2: Great company, man.
3: But that was not the question. I know Lakshay Kapoor is amazing. I know both Kamals are amazing. What about you? How was your romantic evening? Who did you find?
2: Nobody.
3: Habibi. Why?
2: I want to go to Dubai.
3: Abu Dhabi.

0: that's the vocals of Jonita Gandhi as well as Arijit Singh featuring Ranveer and Alia, taken off Rocky or Rani. And it's playing for you right here on The Breakfast with Rehmat and Jamil. What's dropping is not the Jhumkas.
1: So, Jamzu, do you want to dress like Rocky in our Mehfil night?
0: Yeah, why not?
1: You'll dress like him?
0: I don't mind at all. Even Jayesh by Jordan.
1: What song is that? He says, Meri Gari Mein Baitja Tu.
0: Yes, Aja Meri Gari Mein Baitja.
1: Maybe that one you can sing.
0: Aja Meri Gari Mein Baitja.
1: See, there you go.
0: Yeah, that's something I can play for sure. But yeah, the Geet Mehfil is happening this Saturday, and we are coming to you with lots of music, lots of melodies, lots of surprises, and a night filled with your favorite songs from the 90s, 80s, and 2000s.
1: And you know, as I've seen, the Gen Zs also enjoy music, that the classic music,
0: mm-hmm,
1: like the one of Parveen G, Bem Salandas, the Ghazals from Alauddin G. And that's why we're bringing to you a whole different vibe from any song that you might enjoy, whether it's a classic, whether you want a 90s song, whether you want a recent song. It's all going to be available with the team Rhythm and Raga.
0: Mm-hmm.
1: And then after that, if you want to dance along, then Vikash is going to be playing all those 90s that he loves, that he plays on the hit list also, and Jaggi joining him.
0: This sounds fantastic, because both these DJs coming together, Rhythm and Raga as the main act, is Nairobi's favorite live band as we speak, because you know what they bring. I know Anubhav has the flute bringing the emotional touch to it. We've got the bass guitar, the bass drums in the background as well to bring out the rock on version of Farhan Akhtar in Nairobi. You know, you've got all kinds of melodious tracks that are going, even a tribute to our sisters Asha Bosley and her sister as well. And we've also got the songs by Alka Yagnik. Oh my god, the list goes on, and I'm already thinking about all the songs that we're going to enjoy together.
1: Yeah, make a list of the songs you want and come and join us. Ticket is only going for 1,000 shillings right now on ticketgetto.com. 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
0: Absolutely.
1: And we're going to be at the Bao Box from 7 p.m. onwards.
0: So don't miss out on this one. We'll see you there.

0: So I want to tell Kenyans, let us not create a situation where we say that the IEBC has been compromised in any way. The system that they are using this time around, it is foolproof.
1: Kisii County has stepped up efforts to keep its towns clean by introducing color-coded waste bins that make segregation easier and more effective. Speaking during the national celebrations held in Kisii, Governor Simbarati said most of the county's waste is organic and could be put to productive use if properly separated. He added that the county is moving away from dump sites toward a circular economy where waste is reused, recycled and recovered. That's the news update on East FM.
2: 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Today's forecast with Kenya's premier Asian mix.
3: All right, a very good morning to you. Let's take a look at your weather. Nairobi with a high of 23 degrees, lows of 15. We'll get chilly in the capital and you can expect some thundery showers as well. In Mombasa, highs of 29 degrees, lows of 21. Light rain showers expected in the start of the day and then some sunshine at the coast, maybe in the afternoon. Kisumu starts off sunny with highs of 32 degrees, lows of 18. You might get some cloud cover on the lakeside in the afternoon.
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3: Okay, 5 minutes past the hour of 9 o'clock. Welcome to the last and the final hour of your Monday edition of The Breakfast with Remath and Jamil. On your playlist right now, I've got Arijit Singh, Karan Aujla, Sunidhi Chauhan, and I'm also going to start you off with Alka Yagnik featuring The Birthday Girl. Yes, she is right now on the silver screen for a movie called Daira. And it has reached 4 crores as Kareena Kapoor and Prithvi Raj has a movie together that's ongoing in the cinemas right now. It has a lot of buzz because in the theaters, people keep coming because of the strong story, the lead acting of Kareena and Prithvi Raj, and their chemistry in the movie has turned out to be something that people are looking forward to watch. So if you want to catch The Birthday Girl today, then go and watch Daira. And I've also got music lined up for you in her particular movies as well. This one's got Alka Yagnik and Hema Sardesai, Shah Rukh Khan and Kareena Kapoor from the movie Ahsoka. By the way, if you did not know this about her, she was somebody who went to Mumbai's Mitibai College and then she moved to law because she wanted to become a criminal lawyer. Now you can see the kind of movies she does and it makes you seem like she's chasing her dreams. Happy birthday, Kareena.

0: 10 bahane means 10 excuses she took the heart away.
1: Yes, 10 reasons for you to go to the hospital.
0: It's not bahane, it's excuses.
1: Oh, so it should be reasons, no?
0: Yeah.
1: 10 bahane.
0: Bahane is excuses, right?
1: Yeah.
0: So but how is that? 10 like, bahane karke le gaye dil.
1: Right.
0: Oh, she took 10 excuses to take away my heart.
1: Exactly.
0: Hey.
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0: Those excuses must have definitely, palpitation must have gone up, heartbeat goes up as well, pressure goes up as well.
1: But I have one bahane for you not to go to the hospital.
0: Okay.
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0: Now, you know, I love this service. Why? 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
1: Those are all really bad bahanas, but
0: they
1: okay.
0: actually can come home to you. All you have to do is call them on 0730-011-888.
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1: Now, you are asking about the heart and how to handle it.
0: Yeah.
1: If only Rawan knew about Aga Khan University Hospital earlier, then he would be saved.
0: Oh, right. I think also Kareena Kapoor Khan being there, maybe we can help, right?
1: Yeah, absolutely. Even Akon is even there. Well, enjoy the birthday, girl, and this song. Hey.

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2: Okay, train 3 minutes past the hour of 9 a.m. Looking at the roads right now, the busy one continues to be Mombasa Road going towards Lusaka Road roundabout. Delay over there, at least about 12-15 minutes on that stretch. And roads that have eased off quite a bit is Langata Road going towards the T-Mall roundabout. And Southern Bypass was a bit busy, but it has cleared off also. Maybe delay by 8 minutes on that stretch. Similarly, no traffic around Red Hill coming towards Waiaki Way. But once you are on Waiaki Way, it gets busy all the way to the Ring Road Parklands. After that, smooth flowing all the way as you head towards University Way. Some traffic on that particular roundabout. But after that, it seems to be A-okay. Let's see around Thika Road coming towards Pangani and Old Garden City. That has also eased off quite a bit at this point in time.
3: Yeah, I'm looking at my videos from Saturday at our mall. And man, did we have so much fun. And there were so many. I'm looking at the other videos. Vishal, Sony, Parvinji, you were all interviewing. I didn't even see all these like vendors over there. I didn't even see these shops. I was so busy and caught up with the main act.
2: Correct.
3: And finding out who's going to win that Masai Mara trip.
2: That's where you are busy. You see now, even the lady who won, you are right next to her and she won. The girls
3: Lorena,
2: were like,
3: yeah.
2: The girls were like, we can take you maybe.
3: Can you imagine with East FM, you could win a trip to Masai Mara. You can go to your favorite mall and enjoy. And thank you to our mall for having the entire team as well. We got free food. We got free vouchers. Now we have been told to come and do Pilates. Are you ready? I don't think you are, Rama.
2: No, I'm not. Pilates apana.
3: Well, if you haven't visited the mall, then go and check it out. You can find out more details and also check out our East FM Kenya page so you can see all our work. We have reached 40,000 followers on East FM.
2: Itini kushi. 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
3: So thanks to you. Thanks to everyone who joined. And thanks to your perfect timing for joining us as well. 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Thank you so much. And if you haven't, Ikvaria, please.
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2: 7 a.m. or 7 p.m. Sorry. 7 p.m. A.m. I'm going to be there.
3: Well, Arijit may have retired, but we are bringing you an unplugged version this weekend. See you there.

0: This is me to the Meteorological Department of Kenya.
1: Ikvari, ah.
0: Where's the rain? I'm waiting for it.
1: It's drizzling outside, Jamzu.
0: Drizzling is not rain.
1: Yeah, but we don't want...
0: You think East FM comes and says, we'll give you one or two prizes? No, yeah? We give you 30 prizes. job
1: yeah, but then...
0: You know what I mean? So when this rain comes, it should come now only, because it's been telling us thundery showers.
1: But I think you're supposed to prepare for it.
0: I'm already prepared. That's what I'm waiting.
1: No, you haven't prepared one main thing.
0: What?
1: Your paint.
0: Oh, okay. Yeah, I've got my buckets ready. I've got my babati ready. I've got everything.
1: Marubai.
0: Are you talking about which one? Which
1: the
0: paint?
1: The Duracoat Aquatech Rain Shield.
0: Tell me more.
1: Okay, so it's not just a paint. It's very powerful and it's a seamless shield. Now, the Aquatech Shield forms a flexible, waterproof barrier that repels water, resists the algae and the fungus growth, and protects your exterior walls from cracking and peeling.
0: There's one ceiling of mine is peeling and cracking.
1: So you need to fix it before now the full barish comes.
0: So Aquatech will protect me from all
1: absolutely.
0: Of that.
1: Absolutely. Don't have to sacrifice your beauty for protection, by the way.
0: Oh, wow.
1: It has a tintable range also. Stunning colors from the Duracoat range.
0: Mm-hmm.
1: And I had painted one of my walls at home.
0: Okay.
1: And it looks, whenever you walk into the house, you're like, wow, I'm home.
0: You've done already?
1: So I've done the interior one. So I haven't done the exterior one.
0: The rain comes outside the
1: but
0: house.
1: I'm telling you about the range colors that they've got.
0: Okay, so you did interior version
1: and then exterior version. Now you need to focus on the exterior before this rain that you're asking for.
0: I need long-lasting durability. I need it to be beautiful and I need my house to look fresh.
1: Done. Duracoat, ask the experts.
0: Okay. Make sure you get your Aquatech right now because it's Kenya's number one tintable waterproofing paint right away.
1: Now you're ready.
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5: Safaricom has crossed 1 million fixed internet subscriptions, strengthening its position as Kenya's largest provider. Communications Authority data shows the telco had 1.025 million subscriptions by June, representing a 36.1% market share. The company added 289,000 subscriptions in 1 year, recording 39.6% growth amid rising demand for high-speed internet and increased competition. Tanzania Samsung's group is investing 4.5 billion shillings in maternal healthcare across Kenya. The conglomerate plans to build 10 mother and child hospitals within 2 years under its Mama na Mtoto Kwanza initiative. The program, in partnership with the Ministry of Health and County Governments, begins with a 250-bed level 4 facility in Chebunyo, Bomet County, to improve healthcare access. That's the business news. I'm Mark Gitao.
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0: All right, it's about 33 minutes past the hour of 9 o'clock. 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The vocals of Varun and Shadab Faridi coming your way.
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0: Okay.
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1: Now, Remat.
0: Yes.
1: I have a particular question for you.
0: Go for it.
1: When you think about romantic songs, especially from the Western side of the world, who comes to your mind?
0: Oh, we have the one night only happening, right?
1: Yes. So guys like Chris Brown really made girls go, oh my God. Usher was another singer like that,
0: right,
1: that really brought out the dance moves and everything.
0: Mm-hmm.
1: There was a guy called Neo. I don't know if you've heard of him. He brought out Miss Independent, So Close, so many different songs. And now this guy is
0: so
1: coming
0: close to coming
1: home. When is he coming?
0: He's coming on the Mashuja Day, 20th of October.
1: Sawa. So, if you think this is a Sham Shandara that you're about to listen to, you haven't heard anything yet. Grammy Award winner is coming your way. Details to follow.

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1: Yes, Grammy Award winner Ne-Yo is coming your way, and I just found out today is National Wife Appreciation Day. How would you appreciate your wife knowing that Ne-Yo is coming in just 1 month's time?
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0: Okay, right now, look at the roads. Most of the roads have actually eased up quite a bit with traffic, though it's drizzling outside. And looking at Redhill is a-okay as you cross over. JM Kishuru has eased up quite a bit. Let's see, the busy area continues to be where? Let's see where we're going. At this point in time, I'm seeing around Forest Road going towards Ojijo and also Museum all the way to Kenyatta Avenue. Going back to Mombasa Road, that particular stretch a bit busy. But other than that, in case in the roads, please be our traffic marshal.
1: Yep, 0701-106-106 is the number you can get in touch with us. It's about 1/4 hour left to the top. If you have a song on mind, you can drop us a message. Sonal Moda says she's loving the playlist and happy birthday to Kareena Kapoor Khan. Well, we're wishing her a very happy 45th birthday as well. We've got some music lined up for you by Hrithik Roshan, Farhan Akhtar, and Abe Diol. It's the only time you'll hear them sing in a song, so might as well enjoy it.
0: Senorita.
1: Yes, it's the boys coming together in Spain. That's a good idea, actually. What just send us. Why are we going to Abu Dhabi for IFA? We should just go to Spain.
0: Hey, because
1: and
0: of
1: say,
0: volume?
1: This is the only Spanish you know, okay? Comprende? No? Okay. Sí.
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1: Yep. What's the plan for this weekend? We have the Geith Mehfil that's going to be there. You can be a part of it as well. But how are we going to prepare for Navaratri, for Diwali? What is in store
0: so
1: for
0: you
1: us?
0: Do know that UUF label every year has a pop-up show at the Oshel Center. Mm-hmm. It's about to also happen now from 2nd, 3rd, and 4th of October at the Oshwell Center. We can go and experience, celebrate style, culture, and festive elegance at UUF Label's pop-up show.
1: Oof!
0: Yanji, Diwali and Navratri edition. You know what I love about them? Because they've got international fashion and lifestyle, and they've also got the local.
1: Yeah, and also their jewelry collection is also really nice. Whenever I go to the UUF Labels, I get to see so many varieties from brands like you mentioned in India, brands here available, and there's an option for everyone. You could be shopping for Navratri, you could be shopping for a wedding, for Diwali, for the end of year celebrations, or even just gifts for people that you love.
0: Absolutely. And East FM is going to be live on the 3rd of October at the Oshel Center as well. So come shop with us and be part of UUF experience and the UUF pop-up show.
1: All right. That sounds fantastic. For now, let's celebrate the birthday girl one last time. I've got the vocals of Mamta Sharma, Wajid Kheer, and I've also got Salman Khan in this particular song.
0: Are you trying to stitch up some hearts together?
1: Yeah, maybe even mine together. Abu, just apply some glue.
0: It's coming up for you right here on East FM, celebrating Kareena Kapoor Khan. Happy birthday!

0: think we should use this particular song as an example of how many logists you can get at the Aga Khan University Hospital. Dermatologist, cardiologist.
1: Dentist.
0: No, that's the wrong logist. Ecologist. Wow. Celebrating Kareena Kapoor Khan right here on East of M, Kenya's Premier Age Mix. Thank you so much for your messages. Thank you so much for your love. Thank you so much for your heartfelt wishes and condolences as well, because today also marks 13 years since the Westgate siege that happened here in Nairobi. And we lost so many of our friends and family. So many were affected, and we pray for them. We pray for you and your family as well. And we thank you for your messages of, messages of warmth and memories from that time as well.
1: Absolutely. And of course, memories stay with us, and the people who left, we remember them forever in our hearts and take on right here on East FM as well.
0: Yep. For now, it's time for us to bring in Bemisal Andaz with Parivinji coming up next. So do give her your love, give her your messages as well. And keep a prayer and a thought in your heart throughout. From the RJ this gloomy Monday morning, I hope we bring out some sunshine. It's take care. See you and bye.

0: 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With news from Kenya, Asia, and around the world, this is East FM News, presented by Mark Gitau.
1: Deputy President Kithure Kindiki is set to undertake a series of development visits in Tawakanithi County today. He will inspect ongoing works on the Mukodhima Gasiongo Gatunga Board and the Kithanga Matiri Board. Kindiki will also preside over a public sensitization event at the Matiri Market as part of the government's development and public engagement activities in the county. Governor Joshua Irungu says he will remain neutral on President William Ruto's re-election bid, insisting he's neither supporting nor opposing the president. Irungu said the tribal clashes witnessed during previous election cycles have informed his decision to stay neutral and promote peaceful coexistence in the cosmopolitan county. He also announced that he will not be seeking any elective seat in 2027 after completing his two terms as governor, saying he will retire from active politics.
2: Na sisemi two-term ni kwa sababu naelewa. As a father of this county.
1: The Nairobi County government has rolled out a 2.4 billion shilling flood mitigation program as the capital prepares for El Nino rains. Governor Johnson Sakaja said the county has identified major flood hotspots and is working with state agencies to enhance preparedness. The program includes desilting rivers, clearing blocked drainage channels, expanding drainage capacity, and constructing outfall rains. The county is also preparing emergency shelters for residents who may be evacuated in collaboration with Kura Kena Kera, the Kenya Red Cross, and the National Rivers Commission. Police in Tawakanithi and Garissa counties have intensified the nationwide crackdown on illicit brews and narcotics, arresting three suspects in targeted raids. In Kungani village, officers seized 160 liters of Mugacha brew, while in Ziwani village, one suspect was found with 39 packages of cannabis sativa. Authorities confirmed all suspects remain in custody awaiting arraignment, urging the public to report suspicious activities and avoid consumption of harmful brews and drugs. Horticulture.

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1: Let's talk money on East FM with Absa. 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
1: 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So everybody happy. I am also happy. 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
4: Deputy President Kithure Kindiki has begun implementing his mandate to unite and reconcile the people of Mount Kenya following directives from regional elders at Kirigiti Stadium on Saturday. In a statement, Kindiki has also urged residents to respect the elders and desist from insulting or dismissing them, as gunmen warning that such actions could bring curses. He said unity in Mount Kenya would contribute to national unity and accelerate development across the country. Laikipia Governor Joshua Irungu has called on aspirants seeking to succeed him and others eyeing various elective positions in the 2027 general election to conduct peaceful campaigns and avoid divisive politics. Irungu urged politicians to be cautious about their utterances, warning against reigniting political tensions experienced in various election cycles. He said aspirants may support different political agendas, but must remember that Laikipia is a cosmopolitan county and thus should promote peaceful coexistence.
5: Laikipia iko na jamii zote. Kwa hivyo wakati tunaomba kura, tusifanye with emotions. Ukiwa kuna yule anaomba na one term, tafadhali mumuheshimu na mumusikilize. Tukiona mtu anaomba na two term, tumuheshimu.
4: The Senate today begins its week-long Mashinani program in Kilifi County, taking plenary and committee sittings outside Nairobi to bring Parliament closer to the people. The sessions running from today to Friday will allow residents to follow Senate proceedings, engage legislators and raise issues affecting their communities. Senate committees will also conduct overseas visits to selected national and county government projects to assess their implementation and engage officials and residents. The program follows a Senate resolution passed in May to hold sittings in Kilifi. 2 people have been rushed to hospital while 6 others allowed to go.

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1: Why is the Star Kenya's biggest newspaper? Because the Star circulates 100,000 copies. And why is the Star Kenya's boldest newspaper? Because the Star brings you stories no one dare touch. That is, 100,000 copies of Kenya's biggest and boldest newspaper. 100,000 copies in circulation. 100,000 copies of the Star, right there where you are. 100,000 copies of the Star, right there where you are. Grab a copy of the new, boldly reimagined and revamped Star newspaper, because smart people read the Star.
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3: Women senators have expressed outrage following reports that 36 schoolgirls from Ebuya in Bungoma County have become pregnant. Through the association Kiwansa, the legislators have called for swift investigations and the arrest of those responsible. They stressed the need to protect girls from exploitation and ensure they remain in school, saying education gives them an opportunity to improve their lives and secure a better and more dignified future.
4: We detest this. We are upset about this. We have Minister for Interior, and we have told him that we are willing to actually work with his officers so that the investigations move.
5: All the multi-sectors concerned to forge synergy in smoking out the perpetrators.
3: Deputy President Kithure Kindiki has asked all political aspirants who are seeking party support to show true commitment. Speaking on a development tour in the Wakanithi County, Kindiki emphasized that loyalty is non-negotiable, declaring that official party registration is compulsory for anyone wishing to run on a UDA ticket. He urged members to demonstrate true dedication to strengthen the party's foundation ahead of the 2027 polls.
6: Mungu atasaidia wapate viti. 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Wakuje sasa mupige nduru, ule hamtaki mwambie aende akiendanga.
3: A section of Muslim clerics has urged political leaders to take the lead in promoting peace as the country prepares for the 2027 general election. Led by Abubakar Bini, the religious leaders warned politicians against using guns to disrupt rivals' meetings, saying such actions could have serious consequences and plunge the country into lawlessness. They call on leaders to embrace peaceful political competition and allow their opponents to hold meetings without interference.
7: Tunawaacha magunzi, wahuni, wanaendelea kuharibu mikutano ya wengine. 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Wanarudi kuwa magaidi na nchi itakuwa ngumu kutawalika.
3: Matatu owners say the government-to-government fuel deal has hurt the industry by contributing to high fuel prices. Matatu owners association chair Albert Karakacha recommends liberalizing the fuel market, saying it will benefit both operators and passengers while allowing the government to address fuel adulteration.
8: Majority of people are working within Nairobi because they can't afford the fare. So to us, G2G is not helping the matatu industry, it is killing the industry completely.
3: SEC has welcomed the conviction of former IBC assistant elections officer for uttering a forged university degree. Milimani Anti-Corruption Court fined George Kibo.

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1: I'm Tony Ngala. President William Ruto has defended the new university funding model, describing it as fair, transparent, and student-centered approach designed to ensure needy students access higher education without discrimination. Speaking in the United States, President William Ruto emphasized that the framework strengthens equity, reduces financial barriers, and guarantees strict accountability in public spending on education. He criticized media reports saying they misinterpret government efforts to reform higher learning.
2: If a child qualifies to go and do medicine or engineering, the new funding model will make sure that they complete their education. Go and sit down with the vice chancellors, the people who run the universities. They will tell you what is happening.
1: Social Health Authority has paid 193 billion Kenya shillings to support healthcare services across the country as Kenya steps up efforts to achieve universal health coverage. SHA CEO Mercy Mwangangi says the amount represents new funding that was not available in the healthcare sector 3 years ago. She says SHA has also financed 29.5 million visitors under the Primary Healthcare Fund.
3: Walk into a level 2, level 3 facility, you will get your omeprazole walk-in, walk-out, paid for by government. That's the value of this visit. So these numbers are actual Kenyans with IDs who've been able to access these services.
1: Azimio la Umoja Coalition has welcomed a court ruling declaring that former President Uhuru Kenyatta is fully eligible to hold political office. Led by Wiper leader Kalonzo Musyoka, the alliance has strongly criticized President William Ruto for repeated attacks on his predecessor, urging the administration to respect the judiciary and focus on addressing the concerns of Kenyan people rather than manufacturing political feuds. The coalition has now rebranded to Kombozi Alliance.
4: When you call Uhuru Kenyatta a rebel leader, you're acting in breach of the constitution, which you, Bwana Ruto, sought to uphold. We will be the ones responding to William Ruto. He wants to draw him into a very unnecessary contest, and Uhuru Kenyatta said no.
1: Meanwhile, Siaya Governor James Orengo has condemned President William Ruto for describing the late former ODM leader Raila Amolo Odinga as a project of the retired President Uhuru Kenyatta during the 2022 general elections. Speaking at a press briefing, Orengo said Ruto had no moral authority to lecture Kenyans or disparage Raila's reputation in his political backyard. He accused the Ruto administration for presiding over human rights violations and poor governance.
5: It is President Ruto who walked out on Raila Amolo Odinga. It is President Ruto who in his very first term started a systematic engagement in abductions, extrajudicial killings, and the death of many, many Kenyans.
1: And on the other end, the Senate Public Accounts Committee has directed Kilifi Governor Gideon Maitha Mungaro to produce medical report in his next sermon after he failed to appear before the committee to answer accountability queries concerning his administration, including 10.7 million Kenya shillings owed to suppliers. The Moses Kajwang-led

0: committee said claims of illness should be supported by a report from a qualified medical practitioner. The summon comes as Senate holds its week-long Mashinani program in Kilifi, bringing committees and plenary sittings closer to residents.
1: We will give the governor that benefit of doubt. However, we must also write him back to accept the request to defer his appearance, insist that he must provide a doctor's opinion at his next appearance.
0: A road crash on the Nakuru-Nairobi highway has exposed 7.2 million bang hole, with the police recovering 241.5 kilograms of narcotic from an abandoned SUV vehicle. The vehicle crashed into a Scania trailer in Baruk after the driver allegedly lost control while overtaking. The suspects fled from the scene, leaving six sacks of bang behind. The anti-narcotics detectives have launched a manhunt for the driver. And that's the news update on East FM. I'm Tony Ngala.
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4: Second last Monday of the month, and coming up this hour, Darshan Ravel, it is the final stretch of the day where it's almost home time. So stay strong if you're in the office, if you're picking up the kids from school. I got you covered with the perfect playlist. Diljit Dosanjh, Aditya Rikari, Darshan Ravel. But to get us started, nice and easy, Mohit Chauhan, Annalisa with a combo caper in there. This is Nimrat on the Drive, 4 minutes past 4. Happy Monday.

0: That's Sona Mohapatra with Reba Reform, the brand new film. Don't be shy. You're hanging out with me, Nimrod, right here on East FM, Kenya's premier Asian mix.
1: Two online to ignore. The internet is in session.
0: Okay, today we're not discussing too much. Just the fact that now, if you earn on TikTok, you know those gifts that you get, especially when you go live, right, is going to be taxed. Now, from October 1st, we are going to be taxed the 5%. And that's not just the final tax, yeah? That's going to be deducted first. And then KRA is going to calculate the actual tax you owe based on your income and allowable expense. So any money that you receive from TikTok, be it gifts, is going to be wekwa tax. And you know, a lot of people are online complaining about it. There's a crop of people that's saying everyone should pay tax, right? Just like any business, if you're earning from TikTok, you also need to pay tax. And then there's the other side that is saying that, you know, as it is, there's no jobs in the country. On top of that, even the TikTok earnings are not as much, yeah? It's not like an amount that's going to be able to sustain yourself. And then you want to wake up tax on it. Listen, me, I don't know who to support because I don't even earn money from my TikTok. Mine is all fun and games. But the people who absolutely need to be taxed on TikTok are those guys who make AI videos or the ones who repost from Facebook. I think that kind of behavior now definitely needs some sort of social tax.
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0: All right, thank you to our traffic marshal. LaGuardia sent a picture. It's like a heavy truck crane has broken down near the Israeli embassy on Limur Road. That's blocked one side of the road, and he said traffic is building up on both sides. And to be honest, that is a road you do not need to use right now. It starts from Second Parkland, stretches all the way into Limur Road past Kura Gate A. So that's an area you'd need to avoid at the moment. Parklands Road also looking busy too, back and forth. Road as well. Traffic starts all the way and then ends near Kuna. And then, of course, if you're trying to navigate the T junction for Peponi Road, it's going to take you a couple of minutes. Both sides of Waiyaki Way as well, moving slowly wherever the Mantatus are. Langata Road, traffic starts from T Mall to Uhuru Gardens. Southern Bypass also starting to build up a kidogo at the moment. If you're along Thika Road, traffic starting to build up around Garden City. In case you're stuck somewhere though, you know what to do. For now, Sean and Shreya with Do You Know. You know what I know? Nothing. Traffic's crazy. If there's something you want to listen to, feel free.

0: That's Anant Raj. Anant with Uchat Lambakada 2.0, and this song is only for you if you are above 5'7". So I'm the one who set this, not anyone else. This is Nimrod on the drive on Kenya's Premier Asian Mix. It is 5:30. Today's International Day of Peace, and we know how important that is now more than ever. But I was thinking to myself, right, there are some instances in life where peace is impossible, okay? And I'm not saying fight your neighbor. It's kind of that situation where, like, your sibling, they finish your food and then they come tell you, they have the audacity to say, "I thought you didn't want it." Or this is even worse, right? You finally get comfortable in bed. You've had such a long day, and then you remember, wait, I forgot to pick, either was it your water bottle, your charger, or you've got 1% battery. Now you have to walk all across the room. Or the one that I hate the most, you're just trying to take a nice shower and then there's someone in the house shouting, "Are you done yet?" Especially if you share a bathroom. It's horrible. This is Nimrod on the drive, and here's a reminder to just try and maintain peace even in situations like that. Coming up in the next half hour, we find out if Bollywood is peaceful or not. Let's see what's going on that end. In the meantime, just a reminder to laugh it away. Diljit Dosanjh with Hus coming your way. And right before that, Janita Gandhi with Jhumo from Don't Be Shy.
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8: 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The facility will finance advance rent payments and construction of additional stations, allowing dealers to preserve work capital for daily operations and investments. Vivo Energy operates about 350 stations, with the deal expected to accelerate network expansion and strengthen dealer businesses. Meanwhile, Safaricom has surpassed 1 million fixed internet subscriptions, cementing its lead in Kenya's brand market. Communication Authority data shows Telco had 1.025 million subscriptions by June, up 39.3% from 735,749 a year earlier, giving it a 36.1% market share. Kenya's total fixed internet subscriptions rose from 32.4% to 2.84 million, driven by competition and infrastructure expansion. That's your business news. I'm Tony Ngala.
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0: Diljit Dosanjh, teaming up with Sia for Haas Haas. This is Nimrat and East FM for in Kenya's premier Asian mix. I don't know why I was in a hurry to speak, but this is quite exciting. In Bollywood, when it comes to beef, Salman has made headlines over the weekend for actually calling out online trolls who had targeted Katrina with postpartum body shaming. And everyone on the internet is losing it. They're like, my God, weren't these guys exes for such a long time? Now, of course, it's pretty exciting to see. That's what they usually say. Yeah, never burn bridges. You never know when you need someone, because karma is going to show you one thing. At the end of the day, the people who did you wrong are the ones who are going to have a full turnaround. So this was very exciting for the internet to see. Also, Kareena Kapoor Khan turns 46. And if there is someone who I absolutely love, is this mama. But coming up next, I do have KK lineup for you, Shreya Ghoshal, as well as Darshan Laravel.
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3: All right, if you're along Red Hill Road as well, traffic starts from Astro coming into Limuru Road thanks to the blockade on that area. Parklands Road does remain busy, especially if you're approaching the Museum Hill or Forest Road or Jiji Road, similar situation. If you're trying to use Mogojo or Muthithi or Westlands Road into Chiromo or into Forest Road, there is a bit of a slowdown on that area as well. You might want to avoid it. And then if you're on Uhuru Highway as well and you're trying to use Bunyala to exit, that's going to cost you a couple of minutes as well. Traffic on Mombasa Road stretches all the way into ICD. But in case you're stuck somewhere though, you know what to do. Coming up next, Darshan Rawal is here with Sahiba. You are hanging out with me, Nimrat, right here on The Drive on East FM, Kenya's Premier Asian Mix, 18 minutes to 6.

That's KK with Zindagi Do Palki. And of course, if we live by that, man, life is all about making the most of what you can. And one thing I told myself is, man, in my 20s, I'll make sure if I want to attend a concert, I will do it. And this particular artist is basically it for millennials. All the heartbreak tunes, this guy has sung them. Neo is coming down to Nairobi for the time for you to enjoy a daytime kind of brunch, amazing energy, legendary hits from the Grammy winning R&B icon himself. Tickets for gold are just 15K and you just gotta buy them from ticketa2.com. Anywhere else, you're gonna get scammed. And this gentleman is coming through to this country on Mashuja Day, Tuesday, 20th of October. Now, he's sung so many popular songs like, you know, Miss Independent, So Sick, Because of You. He sang Mad, he sang Closer. I mean, if you're a millennial and you grew up around Nairobi, you know this guy. But now, coming up to take you to the top of the hour, Tanish Bakshi lined up for you. But here's a reminder to grab your tickets only from ticketa2.com. For now, though, it's DJ Joel with Ranjan, the Bollywood Amma Piano Mashup. 7 minutes to 6. Happy Monday.

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1: News. I'm Tony Ngala. Cases of type 1 diabetes among children are increasing in Kenya, raising concerns among health experts. Dr. Sororo Abudo says investigations are necessary to establish the cause of the rise. Dr. Abudo notes that children are developing diabetes despite having parents without the condition, challenging the traditional association between diabetes, family history, and old age. She says further research is needed to understand the emerging trend.
2: Nafanya kuchunguzi kwa nini kisukari especially kwa watoto imeenea sana. Kama family hawana, unakuta mama hana, baba hana, na utakuta mtoto mdogo ako na kisukari. Na kwa nini imeenea zaidi?
1: The pressure to fit online is affecting how some young people view themselves and their lives. Constant comparison with others, cyberbullying, and the online pressure approval can take a toll on their emotion and well-being. Psychologist Florence Ochanda says young people need to recognize when social media is beginning to affect their confidence and mental well-being.
3: When you understand yourself, I don't think there's need to compare. One, we are all unique. First of all, even in our makeup, the way we're created, there's nothing to compare. It's like comparing bananas and oranges, which one is better? You can't compare.
1: With social media increasingly affecting young people in the country, especially students, experts warn that unchecked online activity fuels anxiety, peer pressure, and cyberbullying. Benjamin Mwindi, Dean of Students at ZTEC University, says the idle school hours, addictive feeds, and harmful content are the major contributing factors. Mwindi calls on institutions to provide digital literacy to help students filter information, protect themselves, and use social media platforms responsibly.
4: So you should have a healthy breaks for a period of time, be away from it all, so that you are not completely overtaken by social media content, and this content sets the agenda for your daily life.
1: Dubai has declared a 10-day official mourning following the death of Sheikh Ahmed bin Rashid, the younger brother to Dubai ruler Sheikh Mohammed bin Rashid. Flags across Emirates will be flown at a half-mast throughout the mourning period. Sheikh Mohammed mourned his brother and praying for God's mercy and his place in paradise. Sheikh Ahmed died at the early age of 76 earlier today. The Chinese president will pay a state visit to the United States of America starting from Wednesday to Friday this week at the invitation of President Donald Trump. China's foreign ministry says the president, together with U.S. President Donald Trump, will hold deep discussions on major issues affecting China and the U.S. relations, as well as matters concerning world peace and development. The visit will be the leader's second face-to-face meeting this year. And that's the news update on East FM. I'm Tony Ngala.
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6: 3 minutes is part six coming up. This hour we get into the movie world. In the meantime, I do have Sean, but for now, this is Sean Ali, though, with Bande Zufope.

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And the premier mix of today. 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
1: News. I'm Tony Ngala. President William Ruto challenged global financial systems to price African risk fairly based on actual default and recovery records and not outdated assumptions. Speaking at the Africa We Build high-level roundtable meeting in New York, President William Ruto noted that objective risk rating could save African nations billions of dollars. He urged rating agencies and standard setters to reform methodologies that currently penalize continents' long-term economic investments and development.
2: Africa's problem is no longer the capital available to us. Africa's problem is the set of rules that decide where that capital is deployed and how.
1: Youth Affairs and Creative Economy Principal Secretary Fikirini Jacobs says Kenya's youthful population should be viewed as an opportunity rather than a challenge. Fikirini notes that 75.1% of Kenyans are below 35 years, with a median age of 20 years. He says empowering young people in leadership, technology and creative economy can help drive economic growth and shape the country's future.
3: That means there can never be a better platform to inject any desire to see that things can change in our lifetime, if it is outside the youthful space.
1: The Ethics and Anti-Corruption Commission has lined up multiple high-profile hearings this week, targeting recovery of billions lost through fraud, land grabbing, and procurement irregularities. Former top officials, county leaders, and private firms face charges at Milimani Anti-Corruption Court and other courts nationwide. The suspects are accused of siphoning billions in public assets. However, EACC urges citizens to remain vigilant, report graft, and understand corruption directly undermines essential services and community development. Meanwhile, Wiper leader Kalonzo Musyoka has criticized President William Ruto for describing retired President Uhuru Kenyatta as a rebel leader and a sponsor, saying the remarks were uncalled for. Speaking earlier today, Kalonzo said the 2027 political contest will not be between President William Ruto and retired President Uhuru Kenyatta, but rather between the president and Kenyans seeking to challenge his administration. He will come to the court's decision affirming the right of former heads of state to participate in political life.
4: Mr. William Ruto should desist from a designated Uhuru Kenyatta as a rebel leader, because he's not. We will be the ones responding to William Ruto, not Uhuru Kenyatta, because he wants to draw him into a very unnecessary contest, and Uhuru Kenyatta said no.
1: Police earlier today disrupted planned protest against the arrest and detention of Ugandan opposition figure Kizza Besigye. Four activists were arrested on Kimathi Street as they attempted to march to Harambee Avenue, targeting the office of the President and the Ministry of Foreign Affairs. The activists said they wanted to highlight the plight of Besigye, whose health they claim is deteriorating while in detention. They also accused the Kenyan government for complicity in the case.
5: Na pia tunamwambia bwana rais na wizara zote ambazo zimehusika waweze kufanya liwezekanalo Kizza Besigye aweze kuachiliwa na pia aweze kupewa matibabu ambayo anapaswa.
1: Machakos governor of Nyandeti has assured his residents that the county is prepared for anticipated El Nino rains. Speaking at Machakos County Disaster Operations Center while opening the Kenya Interagency Rapid Assessment Training, she said the county and its partners have begun preparations to ensure a timely and coordinated response. She called on residents near riverbanks, low-lying areas and non-flood corridors to heed official weather advisories, avoid hazardous crossing and keep children away from swollen rivers.
6: Kila mtu amefunzwa, the relevant department and partners wamefunzwa wakati El Nino itakuja vile sisi wenyewe tunaweza kujiprotect na hata kuchunga watu wetu. Kwa hivyo kila mtu hapa atatoka na masomo.
1: And that's the news update on East FM. I'm Tony Ngala.
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0: from the 90s, the 2000s, and today.
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no one plays more of your Bollywood favorites. Bloody Steph M, Kenya's premier Asian mix.